Yankee in Hollywood, Duran Duran in Rio, or Wham in Heaven. It all adds up to 80s heaven, and you can snatch a slice of it this Saturday afternoon between 4 and 6pm as we go back to the 80s with me, Tony Francis. We'll have the Twin Spin, Tony's 12-inch and the Child's Choice, as well as 2 hours of great music from the best decade in history, right here on 88.6 Island Radio.

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street. 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Also ran. 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

0: It's Tuesday time, it's morning report time, it's time for me, Johnny Holmes, to say hello to you. Insert your name here. I hope you're doing well. It is Tuesday, the 11th of August. It's going to be a warm day today, but we'll get on to the weather in just a moment. First of all, let me give you a sneaky little peek of what's to come on this morning's programme.
1: It is no surprise, frankly, that the majority of 16 and 17-year-olds look set to reject these measures.
0: A social media curfew setting for teenagers may not work. So what will? We take a look.
2: Having Dad in my mind was usually what kind of kept me going when things got pretty tough.
0: A mountain climber finishes what his father started and reaches a huge milestone. And what do you plan to be doing at 97 years old? Well, retirement isn't enough for Betty Bromwich. She prefers to be in the air. All that is to come, but as promised, let's take a look at the weather as the UK braces for a fifth heatwave this summer. It's going to be a dry and sunny one for most, bit cloudier across Northern Ireland and Western Scotland, but we are looking at a hot one, highs of 29 degrees. Well, I'll certainly be getting my factor 50 on. Now we can shoot across to Frankie in the newsroom for the big stories this morning.
3: A number of heat health alerts come into force today as the UK braces for its fifth heatwave of the summer. Amber alerts will be in place from 9 a.m. in the Midlands, South and Northwest. Annie Shuttleworth is from the Met Office.
4: And then it's Wednesday when we really start to see an uptick in the temperatures, particularly across parts of England. Central areas of England in particular, we could see temperatures as high as 33 degrees on Wednesday. So we're starting to move into heatwave criteria.
3: A first responder to the death of PC Andrew Harper says releasing his killers early would be spitting in the face of police officers. The Prime Minister is said to have ordered ministers to draw up plans to keep them behind bars. Elsewhere, Andy Burnham's pledged to give councils more powers to block new bookmakers and vape shops to save Britain's high street. He'll aim to scrap this so-called permit rule, which limits the ability of local authorities to stop them opening up. And Scottish First Minister John Swinney has announced £3 million to support island community projects.
0: Right, while we were with Frankie, I've broken out the morning papers so we can take a look at the headlines. The lead story in the Metro is the UK's blistering summer weather, which it contrasts with events in China, where a million people have fled their homes to escape an approaching typhoon. The Guardian reports that as the UK prepares for a fifth heatwave of the summer, firefighters leaders have warned that making sure there are enough staff and equipment to deal with wildfires is a national priority. Conservative leader Kemi Badenoch's call for Prime Minister Andy Burnham to rule out new taxes is the top story in the Daily Express. In the iPaper, the extent of the UK's current drought is the lead story. Amazon's Jeff Bezos is close to completing a deal to buy a stake in Liverpool. That's the top story in the Daily Star, whereas the Daily Mail leads on how hundreds of migrants reached the UK on a single boat, quoting the conservative view that Labour's efforts at solving the issue have made the UK a laughingstock. Labour, of course, will point to the fact that migrant crossings are down on last year. And finally, Prime Minister Andy Burnham wants to find a way to prevent the killers of PC Andrew Harper from being released early, rejecting official advice that it cannot be done. That's the top story in The Times. Righty-ho then, over to X we go then. What's trending? Well, Donald Trump is, when isn't he? After appearing to nod off once again during a White House event about childhood vaccines, with social media users asking whether he was fast asleep. The event also sparked controversy over Trump's claims about vaccine doses and the MMR jab, which he described as potentially quite lethal when combined. One critic called it an anti-science briefing, while another said Trump's comments were a destructive lie. He also suggested a connection between vaccines and autism, despite scientific evidence finding no causal link. And Jeff Bezos is also trending. We mentioned that in the papers earlier. Liverpool fans have suddenly got a very expensive reason to pay attention to him. Posts on X are claiming a consortium involving the Amazon founder is closing in on a deal for roughly a third of Liverpool Football Club. The rumour has already sparked jokes about Bezos bringing energy bars to the new season and even talks of what a Bezos-owned Liverpool would actually look like by 2030. Now, to try and stop kids going on social media as much as they do, the government are planning curfews for apps. However, these will be optional, with teenagers being able to opt out of them. If left on, though, it'll cut access to social media sites between midnight and 6 a.m. But the survey has found that almost 90% of teens would be switching off the setting. So, what would be a better solution? Holly spoke to the CEO of online safety charity, the Molly Rose Foundation, Andy Burrows.
1: Sir Keir Starmer, in his final weeks in office, announced a slew of piecemeal actions in response to online safety that singularly failed to engage with what young people themselves said that they wanted. And so it is no surprise, frankly, that the majority of 16 and 17 year olds look set to reject these measures. They came out of a hurried set of panicked announcements. It did not amount to a package that is what young people as well as parents really want or need.
5: Yes, and do you think there's a problem kind of with the concept of having a curfew itself, and as you say, it's just something that's been rushed out, or is it kind of the issue that it just can be turned off?
1: Government's proposals were to introduce this curfew for 16 and 17 year olds. This has not been extensively tested. There isn't the evidence base, and there certainly hadn't been extensive work undertaken with those older teenagers to see if it's something that they would benefit from. We know that lots of young people, including those older teenagers, want to have a safer online experience. They want to be able to exercise more control over their online lives, but these blunt measures that were announced at pace in the dying days of Keir Starmer's administration simply don't cut the mustard.
5: And so finally, what do you see as the solution instead? Of course, there's nothing that can be clear cut, but for Molly Rose Foundation, what do you see as the next steps to kind of correct this?
1: The new Prime Minister, Andy Burnham, should start by listening to what teenagers and young people actually want. Young people feel ignored by the decisions taken by Keir Starmer's administration. They want to see decisive action to be able to feel safer, to have more agency when they go online. But we need to see this new government actually start listening and engaging to what young people want. If we continue to see measures being imposed on young people, they simply won't work and they don't address what young people want and indeed what both young people and parents need.
0: Still to come on Morning Report. Doing his father proud, one man versus the Munros. A 97-year-old who still seeks quite the thrills and who is shortlisted for the Mercury Prize.
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0: Welcome back to Morning Report. Finishing a father's legacy. 40-year-old Paul Choate has climbed all 282 of Scotland's mountains that are over 3,000 feet high. These mountains are called Munros. His dad, David, had previously climbed 267 of the 282, but had to stop because of his health. Paul then completed the remaining mountains and finished what his dad started.
2: In 2017, my dad was diagnosed with MND, and he was an avid hill walker. And having spent 20, 25 years climbing the Munros, he was 15 short when he was diagnosed. So we, as a family, my mum and my siblings and I, decided to do the last 15 for him to kind of complete his round. And then shortly after that, he passed away in 2021. And at that point, I decided I'd keep going and see if I could do the rest and complete the full round. It was just their passion, really, was the outdoors and keeping active. And I think to start with, it was just kind of a casual hobby. And then as they started climbing more, my dad got quite into the idea of maybe trying to see if he could do them all. And he got the list to tick them off as he went. And I think they always thought that they'd have plenty of time once he'd retired to kind of get the last ones done. And then it was not long after retirement that he was diagnosed with MND, so couldn't finish the last 15 that he had left. When I was a kid, I was dragged up to Munros. We went up Ben Nevis when I was about 12 and Cairngorm when I was about 14. And that was pretty much it. It was not something I ever thought about doing, not something I ever saw myself doing. And yeah, I mean, I've always enjoyed the outdoors, but it was never really on my radar at all until Dad's diagnosis. And then when we did the 15, I suddenly realized that I quite enjoyed it and that, you know, it might be a really nice thing to try and do kind of in his honor to go and do, see if I could do the full round. I think I massively underestimated what was involved. But it kind of went from being a sort of fundraising challenge in honor of Dad to kind of this amazing journey around Scotland. And full of lots of memories that I won't forget, particularly when we finished it. Yeah, just last week we climbed the final one, didn't we?
9: Yeah.
2: And what was the final one?
9: Shehalian.
2: Yeah, we got all the family together. From my 98-year-old grand down to my 2-year-old niece, we all met up in Aberfeldy near Shehalian, and those that were able joined in, and along with a big group of family and friends, and together we climbed up, didn't we?
9: Yeah.
2: And we'd left it intentionally till the summer, hoping that the weather would be on side. And was the weather on side?
9: No.
2: It felt quite fitting, really. I think we had all four seasons in a day, really, didn't we? We were only missing a bit of snow, and we had everything else.
9: Yeah.
2: Some moments where I was questioning whether it was something I really wanted to do in terms of kind of heights and when things were a bit scrambly and things, but also the weather. There was a few days where the forecast turned out to be, or the weather turned out to be worse than the forecast, and you know, you get to a point where you feel a bit miserable about being soaked through and blown this way and that, and definitely questioning whether it's worth carrying on. But you know, every time I kind of had one of those moments, I sort of would just stop for a couple of minutes and have a wee think about it, and then decide that it was best to keep going. And I think having Dad in my mind was usually what kind of kept me going when things got pretty tough. Because I doubted myself a few times, and because I almost felt a bit of a weight of kind of wanting to do it for Dad, there was a wee bit of pressure that I put on myself. So I think once we reached the final summit, there was a little bit of relief, but also kind of was just really pleased for Dad and for myself, obviously, and just that it was kind of a full circle moment, especially with Skye being there on her first Munro. You know, I kind of felt like I was able to finish what Dad started. And I think, since then, it's been quite nice to kind of just sit back in there and kind of soak it all in a wee bit.
0: What an achievement that is for Paul, and what a fantastic way to honour his father's legacy. Now, at 97 years old, you might expect to be retired and resting, but for Betty Bromage from Cheltenham, that sounds pretty boring. Instead, she takes to the skies by standing on top of a plane wing. Yeah, you heard that right. On top of a plane wing.

0: This happened at RFC Rendcomb Airfield in Cirencester last week, and it wasn't the first time Betty has done this. In fact, she beat her very own world record. Here she is, straight after the attempt.
1: That must be 40, 50 years ago. Somebody was advertising crunchy cut chocolate bar on a biplane. Somebody was stood on the top. And when my kids were little, and I thought, that's a good idea. So then Christine took me and we had a look at Staverton and looked at it all, and he said, if I could climb up, I could climb up on my own then. Well, as long as I'm alive, I've got to do things. I can't bear the thought of having, a lot of people have to do it. I'm not saying I'm any different to anybody else, but personally, the thought of lying in the bed and not doing anything terrifies me. And some days I feel, I don't want to walk today, but pull yourself together, get on with it. And off you go again, start again. 30 years ago, I couldn't walk at all, had surgery on my spine. That's another story. Courtesy of a drunken patient. But that's way back, 30-odd years ago. And so that took a lot of, getting right, and I had to fight for it, really. And this is what you do. And then I had a stroke, say, about a year ago, and that thought, well, I could still walk, I could still do that. So that's what made me do it. People say, aren't you getting worried? No, it's another day. I say, it's another day at the office.
0: Well, of course, someone had to drive the plane. David Barrell is the lead pilot.
2: I feel really privileged to be able to fly Betty, who's obviously very senior in years. And it's just incredible. This is her sixth wing walk. So I'm watching her the whole time. Before we do any manoeuvre, I have a signal to her, so I waggle the wings. Betty puts her thumbs up to say she's ready, and then I perform the manoeuvre, and then I slow the aeroplane down again, bearing in mind the loop entry is 140 miles an hour, so it's really quick. And then when I slow the aircraft down to about 60 miles an hour, waggle the wings, and she put her thumbs up again, so I was confident I could continue. So I accelerated the aircraft back to 140 miles an hour, performed the roll, again slowed the aircraft down, waggled the wings to make sure she was okay, which she was. And then I flew past downwind to land, and then we landed, and she was absolutely fine.
0: Wow. Well, maybe we'll be back again this time next year for third time lucky. Right, the shortlisted nominations for this year's Mercury Prize Award are out, and the judges will really have their work cut out. So Paul McCartney, Olivia Dean and Ray are among the artists in the running for this year's Mercury Prize. Phil Towers can tell us more.
3: Well, the prestigious prize was created back in 1992, and it's awarded each year to the best album by an artist from the UK or Ireland. The 2026 shortlist features 12 records chosen purely on musical merits. Well, Olivia Dean is nominated for The Art of Loving, which earlier this year won Album of the Year at the Brit Awards, while Sir Paul McCartney is recognised for The Boys of Dungeon Lane. That's his first album in 5 years. Well, if you haven't heard it, the Beatles' Legends chart-topping record reflects on his childhood in Liverpool and takes its name from a lane close to the home where he grew up. Also shortlisted are Ray for This Music May Contain Hope, Dave with The Boy Who Played the Harp, and Florence and the Machine's Everybody Scream. Bradford-born dance music producer Nia Archives has been nominated for her album Emotional Junglist. In the age of viral hits, she says it's important that we recognise the work that goes into producing an album.
4: I think it's an award that I've always really admired, and I love, they always like shortlist amazing albums, and I think albums are so important, especially, as you know, we're in a bit of a singles era, like TikTok music, Spotify, Apple Music, all these things. Streaming has really changed music. Not necessarily in a bad way, but I think it's so great that there's an award that really recognises the art of an album and like what that body of work means to a lot of people. And it's great that people are still embracing albums as a long form project.
3: And here's a name that takes me back. 90s rock band Suede have been nominated as well for their latest studio release, Antidepressants. Bassist Matt Osman says it was a shock to be nominated 33 years after their Mercury Prize win for their self-titled debut album.
5: I mean, surprised, I think, is the first thing. You know, it's the Mercury's always been about kind of new music. And the fact we'd be seen that way, I think, it's quite nice in 2026. Yeah, surprised, very pleased.
3: Well, the Mercury Prize returns to the North East for a second consecutive year after Newcastle became the first city outside London to host the awards in 2025, when we saw Sam Fender win for his album People Watching on home soil. Alongside the famous trophy, this year's winner will also receive £25,000.
0: Oh, I wouldn't mind that. Thank you very much, Phil. The 2026 Mercury Prize will be awarded on Thursday, October the 22nd at the Utilita Arena in Newcastle. Well, that's all from us here at Radio News Hub. Stay safe in the heat and have a lovely day. Bye now.

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1: The UK is bracing for another few days of scorching hot weather, with a number of heat health alerts coming into force today. Amber alerts will be in place across the Midlands, South and Northwest from 9am, with a yellow alert in the Northeast. Annie Shuttleworth is from the Met Office.
2: Thursday is expected to be the hottest day of the week, with temperatures reaching up to 36 degrees across some central areas of the UK in particular, particularly urban areas. A large portion of from northern England, parts of Yorkshire, all the way down to Devon in the south and west.
1: Andy Burnham has ordered his Justice Secretary to work through options to keep PC Andrew Harper's killers behind bars. The government are under increasing pressure over the early release scheme. One of the first responders to PC Harper's death called it a spit in the face to police officers. Elsewhere, the Prime Minister says he wants to improve Britain's high street, announcing new measures to reduce the number of betting shops and vape stores. He wants to scrap the aim to permit rule, which limits the ability of councils to stop them opening up. Locals will also have more say when someone wants to open a vape shop. August is the worst month of the year for drink drive crashes as summer temptation rises. Analysis found an average of 721 people were injured or killed in drink drive crashes in August between 2014 and 2024. The RAC says summer events create more opportunities to get behind the wheel after consuming alcohol. Their head of policy is Simon Williams.
3: Christmas is obviously a massive time for drink driving, with the whole kind of Christmas party, work Christmas party situations. There's also a big, often a big uptick in the number of people who are found to be over the limit the day after the night before.
1: Donald Trump's given FIFA president Gianni Infantino his backing, saying it would be a terrible mistake if they got rid of him. Infantino's come under intense pressure over his World Cup plans. Yesterday, three continental confederations said he'd broken their trust. And British sprinter Amy Hunt stormed to 100 metres gold on the first day of the European Athletics Championships in Birmingham. That's the latest from Radio News Hub. I'm Frankie Hersine.
4: 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As AI surges, new global research finds 83% of businesses say its adoption is already outpacing their existing governance capabilities. Here's Sebastian Weir from IBM.
5: We're expecting a 67% increase in spending in AI over the next 2 years, but with the continued gap between governance lagging behind adoption, this is only going to exacerbate the delay in getting value out of AI. We find that really understanding how AI works, what it can do and how it can change is the most effective way of unlocking its benefits. You can find even more from our latest IBV report online.
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6: And a very good morning to you. How are you doodling? It's 28 at the moment. It's going to go up to eventually 34. We've got lows of 24. Sun will disappear at 8:34. Abundance of sunshine all day today. No cloud about at all at the moment. A little bit windy. Let's have a look. 10 miles an hour. It's northerly. Humidity, very humid at 61%. Is it going to get windier? Let's have a quick look. Up to about 15, 16 miles per hour a little bit later, around about 1 o'clock ish. There you go, really. Actually, weather all put together coming up to 9 already. Wow, there you go.
7: Τα πλαίσια The Market δεν θα σταματήσουν ποτέ να είναι οι καλύτεροι φίλοι της τσέπης σας. 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

0: good morning. We've gabbed the whole night through. Good morning. Good morning to you.
1: Nothing could be grander than to be in Louisiana in the morning.
0: In the morning, it's great to stay up late. Good morning. Good morning to you.
1: Might be just as zippy if we was in Mississippi.
0: When we left Louisiana.

0: A very good morning to you. How are you diddling on this wonderful Tuesday? Play in the sand day today. Yes, we are celebrating playing in the sand today. It's in the sand. Do you remember that advert? It's in the sand. Are you one of those persons that complain about the sand? I do from time to time.
1: Sand's everywhere.
0: Yeah, all right, okay. Morning to Jessica. Morning to Matt. Theo, hope the flight was okay, mate. And very good morning to Aiden as well. Morning. Morning to Millie, Maya, Bums on Fire, during Jack and Cameron. Also morning to Kat and Spiro and Morris, Lisa, Martin and Takis, and also Natasha, Costa, Seb and Christian. Good morning. Morning to Linda, morning to Debs in Catalonia, morning to John in Catalonia as well, and everybody else in Catalonia. Good morning. Morning to Joy in Portsmouth. Morning, Joy. Morning to Joanne in France, and Barry, morning. Got some stacks of summer songs to go through this morning. Peggy, good morning to you. Peggy's said, can I play this one? Yeah, it's on its way. Right, Pegs, are you ready? Okay, here we go.

0: It's Bobby G in the morning, your blessings to markets and Zanti weddings on this Tuesday. 23 minutes past nine already. Right, that one, that was for Peggy and Summer Nights by ABBA.
1: Smooth sailing with your soft favourites, Bobby G in the morning.

It's Bobby G in the morning, hello, Pleasance the Markets and Zanti Weddings. It's coming up to 9:41. Chrissy Parker, I'll be talking to Chrissy just after the 10 o'clock news today about a brand new book that's on its way.

0: that's Seals and Crofts and Summer Breeze. It's a National Plane in the Sand Day today. Now, how many of you used to build castles? You still do? Okay. Do you dig those great big holes in the sand and disappear? You still put people in holes and just have their heads sort of popping up. You know what I mean, don't you? Right, we're going to go over to the sports desk and see what's going on there.
1: Five-time winners Chelsea have been handed a home draw against League One Luton in the second round of the Carabao Cup. New manager Xabi Alonso will begin the club's bid to win the competition for the first time since 2015 later this month. Meanwhile, fellow Premier League side Tottenham have also benefited from a home draw against Championship opponents Charlton. Plymouth will host Frank Lampard's newly promoted Premier League Coventry in the Carabao Cup second round after two stoppage time goals gave them a dramatic 2-0 win over Devon rivals Exeter. Elsewhere, Manchester City manager Endo Maresca has addressed the rumours surrounding Rotary's return to the squad.
2: At the moment, he will be in Manchester on Wednesday. There is not any update. He will be back. He will be back 14. The 14, he will be back.
1: Amy Hunt's taken her first 100-metre gold at the opening night of the European Athletics Championships in Birmingham. The 24-year-old says she's not done yet, though, with her sights set on the 200 metres and mixed and women's relay. And Adam Ramsey-Petey is through to the final of the men's 100 metres breaststroke at the European Aquatics Championships after finishing third in the semi-final.
3: Now, here comes the music.

That's the Beach Boys and Good Vibrations. It's Bobby G in the morning with Plessis and Marky and Zanti Weddings, wishing you a very happy Tuesday. Right, some good mornings. Good morning to Betty. Good morning to Teresa. Good morning to Victoria, to Mike, to Roy, to Thomas. Morning to Maria, also to, hang on, just trying to scroll it down. Morning to Ken, morning to Tony, morning to Lenny, morning to Jackie, morning to Jane, morning to Julian, Neil, good morning, good morning to Chris, morning to Steve, woof, ow! And there's more. Good morning to Millie. Good morning to Donna. Good morning to Maria as well. Another Maria. Good morning to Lisa. Good morning to Sophia. Good morning to Yanni. Good morning to BJ. Good morning to Hillary. David, by the way, who sent me a message on the email this morning. Good morning to you. Hope Irene had a good birthday yesterday. Also, a very good morning to Peggy as well. Morning, Pegs.

So where were you when you first watched that film, Grease? Eh? Where were you? It's Bobby G in the morning. It's coming up to 9:55 on playing the National Play in the Sand Day. Yes, National Play in the Sand Day. Right, BBC Two, over the weekend, I was flicking through channels like you do, and I come across this film. I had to sit there and watch it for a while. Pull back some memories. Here's Cliff.

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1: A number of heat health alerts come into force today as the UK braces for its fifth heat wave of the summer. Amber alerts will be in place from 9 a.m. in the Midlands, South and North West. It comes as nearly three quarters of England was plunged into drought yesterday, while firefighters continue to battle wildfires across the country. Annie Shuttleworth is from the Met Office.
2: It's going to start to feel quite warm overnight as well, on Wednesday night as well as Thursday night. Temperatures holding up above 20 degrees for some urban areas. So a tropical night is likely.
1: A first responder to the death of PC Andrew Harper says releasing his killers early would be spitting in the face of police officers. Jesse Cole and Albert Bowers could be eligible for the early release scheme designed to tackle prison overcrowding. The Prime Minister is said to have ordered ministers to draw up plans to keep them behind bars. At least 111 people have been killed after a powerful earthquake in Colombia, with many still presumed to be trapped under the rubble. Search and rescue operations are underway amongst the 1,600 buildings reported damaged or collapsed. August is the worst month of the year for drink drive crashes. The RAC says summer events create more opportunities to get behind the wheel after consuming alcohol. Their head of policy is Simon Williams.
3: We're trying to get alcohol interlocks, as they're popularly known, introduced as a punishment for drink driving. Now, these are breathalyzer type devices which are fitted to vehicles, and the driver then has to provide a negative breath test before the car will actually start.
1: Andy Burnham has pledged to give councils more powers to block new bookmakers and vape shops to try and save Britain's high streets. He's planning to scrap the so-called aim to permit rule, which limits the ability of local authorities to stop betting shops and 24-hour slot machine venues opening up. Planning permission will also be needed to open up vape shops. And John Swinney has announced £3 million to support island community projects. The cash will support 13 projects across 12 islands over the next year as part of the Islands Programme Fund. The First Minister confirmed the successful funding ahead of a visit to the Grimsey Heritage Centre. That's the latest from Radio News Hub. I'm Frankie Hersein.
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6: 30 at the moment, it's going to go up to 34, the lows are 24, sun will disappear at 8:34. The highest temperatures are going to be around about 6 p.m. This evening, extreme high temperatures, so watch out for that. Abundance of sunshine all day today, wind speed at the moment northerly, and it's 14 miles per hour. Humidity, better than it was an hour ago, is now dry at 45%. There you go. That's your news and your weather all put together, coming up to 4:30 past 10.
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0: Billy Stewart's Summertime, Bobby G in the morning for this Tuesday morning, celebrating playing in the sand, National Playing in the Sand Day today. And also a very special day today because we're speaking to the lovely Chrissy Parker about her brand new book that is out. Yes, do you want to hear more? Okay, Chrissy. Hello, Chrissy.
1: Hi, Bobby. It's Chrissy Parker here. I just wanted to pop by and tell you and all your lovely Island Radio listeners about my new book, When the Earth Wakes, which is out now. Many of you might already know my book, Among the Olive Groves, and I've enjoyed being back on Zakynthos for my latest book, When the Earth Wakes. As I love writing about the island, its scenery, history and people. Lots of people ask me why I write books set on Zakynthos and what connects me to the island so much. Well, it's often difficult to answer as there are several things. Firstly, it's a place where some family and friends live. I've also celebrated my birthday on the island, attended my friend's Greek wedding on Zakynthos, and enjoyed spending quality time catching up with family. Secondly, I have a huge love of history and travel, and I love the hidden side of the island and want to be able to share it with as many people as I can. And as a writer, I'm best doing that through storytelling. I see a side of Zakynthos that's much more than tourism and beaches, and I like to be able to share that with people. I've also been asked why I chose to write about the Great Ionian Earthquake. Simply, it's a subject that's interested me for a long time, but I was initially hesitant because it was such a tragic event. The final inspiration came from working on the history book that Louise Morfis and I have been writing, and we hope to share more about that soon. Whilst researching the history book, I stumbled across an account from a Greek archaeologist who was on Zakynthos when the 1953 earthquake struck. It was a truly honest account of before, during and after the event that gave a real insight into what everyone went through. This was the account that inspired the jobs of my main characters Humphrey and Phoebe, and this led to the final story idea. The book took 3 months

to write, and I enjoyed exploring the island with my fictional archaeology team. There are also lots of island locations that readers will recognise, including the Venetian Castle, Serracina Mansion, the monastery and islet of Agios Andreos, and Mount Skopos. Most of these places, with a few exceptions, can still be visited, although my descriptions in the book may slightly differ to how they look now, but there's still plenty of opportunity for readers to explore the book locations. For me, When the Earth Wakes isn't just a story about the 1953 earthquake. I've also followed the Greek calendar of events at the time, and my characters experience and talk about various festivals and panegyris that would have taken place at the time to make the book as authentic as possible. And whilst it's a fictional story, it is based on a factual event, so it was important for me to write something incredibly respectful to what happened at the time and to those who were injured or lost everything. It's my hope that the memory of the island's history, the brave islanders, and those who rescued them be kept alive in people's memories. And I will be back shortly to tell you more.

That's such a great song, Bobby. I love it. For those who've asked for more information of what the story of When the Earth Wakes is about, okay, it focuses on an English archaeologist, Humphrey Lancaster, and Phoebe Constantinou, a Greek archaeology student, who head to Zakynthos to work on an archaeological project. Exploring the island with help of an ancestor's diary, they record important historical sites. We learn more about Humphrey and Phoebe, who both have an emotional connection to the island. Humphrey, through diaries of family who lived on Zakynthos in the 1800s, and Phoebe through her living Zakynthian relatives and Greek family expectations. We discover a Zakynthos of tradition and amazing locations until a terrible natural disaster strikes. With Zakynthos in ruins, Humphrey and Phoebe are faced with having to save themselves and what remains of the island's history that's become so important to them. The pair are accompanied by various characters, including Phoebe's cousin Yanni and his best friend Babis, and their extended families. Readers will also learn more about the incredible international relief effort. 1953 doesn't seem that long ago, but for me, it was an event that has slowly slipped from people's memories through the modern era of tourism. And like I did with my book Among the Olive Groves, I feel it's important to keep the island's history alive. I've recently been asked what's next for Chrissy the author, now that I've published my 10th book. I can confirm that there are more books to come, including Hope Under Blue Skies, the final book in the trilogy, which will wrap up the Among the Olive Groves characters' stories. Louise and I are also working hard to get the history book finished for publication in 2027. I'll also be starting a new series soon, but at the moment, I'm not going to reveal too much about it. For now, though, I'm just enjoying a couple of weeks off after publishing When the Earth Wakes, which is available to buy now in paperback via Amazon or bookshops, as an ebook download, or on Kindle Unlimited via Amazon. I also have a website, www.chrissyparker.com, and I'm on socials at Chrissy Parker Author. All that's left for me to say is a huge thanks to Bobby. It's been

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0: It's Bobby G in the morning at Plessis and Markets and Zanti Weddings under the boardwalk there from the Drifters. Boardwalk. Right. And the gram on its way. Oh, sorry, yes, I will help if I press the right button. There we go. Bobby G, Bobby G.
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0: Right, something to do with summer. Something to do with summer. Are you ready? Okay, here we go. S-A-L-T-E-R-D-A-N-C-E. Something to do with summer. S-A-L-T-E-R-D-A-N-C-E. You've probably made a few of these in your time. I know I have. Sussed it out yet? Let me know. Right, what's the time? It's coming up to 10:42 already. 10:42 already.
1: Calimera.
0: Morning, George. Yes, good morning.

0: It's Bobby G in the morning. That one's for the lovely Barbara this morning. Morning, Babs. It's coming up to 10:45. By the way, Barbara on your radio tomorrow afternoon between 2 and 4. Right, how are we doing with the anagram? You sussed it out yet? Let me know. Right, we're going to check out some showbiz, see what's going on there.
1: Boy George says he will fire members of his band who do not want to perform his pro-Israel song, We Will Dance Again. The 65-year-old singer, who self-released the track, recorded it to show support for victims of the October 7th attacks. The song's been criticised for lyrics including, You say genocide, I say war. The lyrics also contain criticism of pro-Palestinian activists. Brad Pitt says AI will allow mid-budget films to be made. The 62-year-old Fight Club star described the technology as a very interesting experiment and said he'd heard an AI song which he thought was pretty damn good, but not the same as a human voice. And Game of Thrones, The Mad King, has been lauded as a titanic display of theatre magic in near universally positive reviews. The play, which premiered at the Royal Shakespeare Theatre in Stratford-upon-Avon, is an adapted prequel of George R.R. Martin's A Song of Ice and Fire series. It's set 10 years before the events of the first novel.

That was the Ken and Who Let the Dogs Out. There you go. Also, Ken got the anagram right this morning as well. Well done, Ken, like you do every morning. And also, Barry in France has sussed it out as well. Well done. Looking for it's a summary anagram. A summary anagram. There you go. I'll go through the letters again very shortly. This is Bobby G in the morning.

Right, let's go through the letters again for the anagram. We're looking for something to do with the summer, something to do what we're doing today. I mean, there's two clues. Okay, right. You ready? Okay, here we go. LASTDANCES. How many letters? I think there's 10, isn't there? 1, 2, 3, 4, 5, 6, 7, 8, 9. Yeah, 10. LASTDANCES. Any idea? Let me know. Have a think. We're going to do the news now. We'll play the news and we'll be back very shortly. Don't go away.

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1: To prevent the killers of PC Andrew Harper from being released from prison, Jesse Cole and Albert Bowers were due to be let out under the early release scheme designed to tackle prison overcrowding. Hundreds of thousands of people have signed a petition against the move. Andy Burnham asked his justice minister to find a way to keep them behind bars. Elsewhere, the UK is bracing for another few days of scorching hot weather, with a number of heat health alerts now coming into force. Amber alerts are in place across the Midlands, South and North West. Annie Shuttleworth is from the Met Office.
2: It's Wednesday when we really start to see an uptick in the temperature, particularly across parts of England. Central areas of England in particular, we could see temperatures as high as 33 degrees on Wednesday. So we're starting to move into heatwave criteria.
1: Meanwhile, firefighters are beginning a third day of tackling a wildfire in the New Forest after working throughout the night. It was sparked by a vehicle fire on the A31. The Prime Minister says he wants to improve Britain's high streets, announcing new measures to reduce the number of betting shops and vape stores. He wants to scrap the aim to permit rule, which limits the ability of councils to stop them opening up. Locals will also have more say when someone wants to open a vape shop. August is the worst month of the year for drink drive crashes. The RAC says summer events create more opportunities to get behind the wheel after consuming alcohol. Analysis found an average of 721 people were killed or injured during drink drive crashes in August between 2014 and 2024. Their head of policy is Simon Williams.
3: There isn't as much focus in the summer months, particularly when the sun is shining and people are out enjoying themselves in the evenings after work and at the weekends in pubs. And there is the tendency to think that they're actually okay to drive, when it obviously is not the case.
1: And Donald Trump's given FIFA president Gianni Infantino his backing, saying it'd be a terrible mistake if they got rid of him. Infantino's come under intense pressure over his plans for the World Cup. Yesterday, three continental confederations said he'd broken their trust. That's the latest from Radio News Hub. I'm Frankie Hersein.
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7: Right, let's look at the weather. 31, it's going to go up to 34 eventually today. Lows are 24. Excuse me. The sun will disappear at 8:43. Extreme high pressure around about 6 o'clock this evening. Abundance of sunshine right the way through. It's really hot. It's going to get hot, hot, hot. Okay. Wind speed, 14 miles per hour, is northerly, and the humidity is dry at 45. That's it. Right, it will go up to 34. In actual fact, it's going to go up to 35 around about 4 o'clock this afternoon. So it's getting hotter as the day progresses. Right, that's your news and weather all put together. Back with more tunes very shortly. Don't go away.
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9: Take a chance on me and get ready for the ultimate ABBA night under the stars. Sing your heart out at our ABBA karaoke. Enjoy a warm welcome and then watch Mamma Mia the movie on the big screen in a magical...

That's Katrina on the Waves, Walking on Sunshine. Right, today's anagram, if you said sandcastle, you were perfectly correct. Well done. Well done. Another anagram tomorrow.

That's the Style Council. Long Hot Summer. It's Bobby G in the morning. Thanks for your company today. Thank you very much for all the lovely messages today as well.

That's the Bananarama Cruel Summer, coming to the end of the programme already. Wow. Hope it brought back some nice memories today, where you happen to be. And today is National Playing in the Sand Day today, so don't forget that. So off you go. go make some sandcastles. Right, I shall leave you with this one.

Dallas and Heat Wave. Definitely having one of them, aren't we? Everywhere. Right, you take care of yourself. Hope you enjoyed the show. I'm back again tomorrow from 9. Hope you can join me then. Jeff is up next after the news and weather, followed by the lovely Penny, taking you through the afternoon. And as always, love you lots. You take care. Bye-bye.

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1: Exemptions to keep PC Andrew Harper's killers in prison will be set out in September. That's the word from the government this morning following outcry over the fact they could be released under the early release scheme. Hundreds of thousands signed a petition to stop them being let out. Andy Burnham also asked his justice minister to find a way to keep them behind bars. A number of heat health alerts are now in force as the UK braces for its fifth heat wave of the summer. Amber alerts are in place across the Midlands, South and Northwest. It comes as nearly three quarters of England was plunged into drought yesterday, while firefighters continue to battle wildfires across the country. Annie Shuttleworth is from the Met Office.
2: Thursday is expected to be the hottest day of the week, with temperatures reaching up to 36 degrees across some central areas of the UK in particular, particularly urban areas. A large portion of from northern England, parts of Yorkshire, all the way down to Devon in the south and west.
1: At least 111 people have been killed after an earthquake in Colombia, with around 2,700 people still missing. The 7.4 magnitude quake struck yesterday, with search and rescue efforts now underway. Andy Burnham has pledged to give councils more powers to block new bookmakers and vape shops to try and save Britain's high street. He's planning to scrap the so-called aim to permit rule, which limits the ability of local authorities to stop them from opening up. August is the worst month of the year for drink drive crashes as summer temptation rises. The RAC says summer events create more opportunities to get behind the wheel after consuming alcohol. Their head of policy is Simon Williams.
3: Christmas is obviously a massive time for drink driving, with the whole kind of Christmas party, work Christmas party situations. There's also a big, often a big uptick in the number of people who are found to be over the limit the day after the night before.
1: And British sprinter Amy Hunt stormed to the 100 metres gold on the opening day of the European Athletics Championships in Birmingham. The 24-year-old says she's not done yet, though, with the 200 metres and relay events still to come. For On Radio News Hub, I'm Frankie Hersein.
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5: Right, quick look at the weather before I go. 32 at the moment, it's going to go up to 34, lows of 24. Some will start saying goodbye to us around about 8:34. Lots of falls going on there. Extreme high pressure, look out for that, 6 p.m. this evening. Abundant sunshine all day today. What else can I tell you? Wind speed 14. Miles per hour, it's northerly, and dry humidity at 42%. There you go. Again, once again, thanks a lot for your company today. Thank you very much indeed. Thank you for your lovely messages. Right, Jeff is up next, followed by the lovely Penny. I'll see you tomorrow at 9. Love you lots. You take care. Bye bye.
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2: 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Classic hits and great memories, where memories live forever.

And a very good day to you. Welcome along. It is Kick Up the 80s. What a decade we've got in front of us here. Jeff Dorsett in the air chair. Going to take you through for 60 minutes. Right, Annie and Dave. Collectively, the Eurythmics, the first hit they had, Sweet Dreams Are Made of This. And then Dexy's Midnight Runners doing a number written by Van Morrison. Jackie Wilson said, and didn't he? Right, what have we got? Well, I'll tell you, Arnando, I've got a request on for you, celebrating your wedding to Linda many, many years ago. Best of British is Japan. We've got a classic album. Yes, we have. Fleetwood Mac from Tango in the Night. We've got a number two hit from the Thompson Twins. You can try and guess the number one. And interview time. Yes, Carol Decker, she of Topow. And another female, Claire Grogan, back on the road again for Altered Images. So we'll be playing them. Story on the song comes from Wang Chung. And something special from David Bowie coming up very, very soon. Now, Flock of Seagulls went out to America. Had great success out there. Everybody thinks, of course, Wishing I Had a Photograph of You, which good song, but I'll tell you what, this was perhaps even better. But it was the big hit in America called I Ran.

0: especially for a mate of mine, Steve Blacknell. Always wears a Flock of Seagulls hat on there, so we went with Iran. Right, request time coming up here, especially for a guy called Clive Bunyard. He's based in Hua Hin, which we love as a place we have been to. So, Clive, very good day to you. Hope you're good. Your mate Richard Buckle from Surf has made that contact. It's going to be a best of British as well. David Bowie coming your way now.
1: Hi, this is David Bowie, and you're listening to me on... Jeff Go!

0: Jeff does it.
1: Now, that's exactly what we're doing there. The best of British. And I want you to get involved. It could be waving a flag for a song, or it could be an artist. We actually played David Bowie there, so it's an artist. But you can get anything on the show here in Kick Up the 80s. Just suggest a song, an artist, or a group. Any which way you want to cut it. It could be a solo artist or a group. And send it in on the email. ChunkyJeff, ChunkyJeff at gmail.com. That's ChunkyJeff at gmail.com. And I'll be only too pleased to play it for you. Best of British coming your way right there.

0: That's slow hand working for you there, Eric Clapton. Right, let's give you the quizzes.
1: Premiership Pop Quiz. Now, here's Jeff Dorsett.
0: So we find you in good shape and enjoying what we've got here. We kick up the 80s. Three questions for you. Give the answers in about 25 minutes' time. Question number one. Who had 80s albums World Machine and Pursuit of Accidents? So who had the albums in the 80s, World Machine and Pursuit of Accidents? Question number two. Madness had a hit with a cover of It Must Be Love. But who wrote it and who did the original? Madness had a hit with the cover of It Must Be Love. Did a good version as well. But who wrote it and did the original? And question number three. Who was the original lead singer with Judas Priest? Who was the original lead singer with Judas Priest? And these boys are Chicago. Hard Habit to Break, playing right here on Kick Up the 80s.

quality song that is, Hard Habit to Break. The terrific Chicago. Right, Armando, especially for you. Loney, how's things? He sent me a lovely little note in here. He says, 29th of August, Jeff, myself and Linda are celebrating 40 years. Got together in 1982, I think you said there. You met up at the Stranglers concert in the Glasgow Apollo. And there's a particular track he wants me to play. And then what we're going to do is we're going to piece that together with a cover from Another Brother. More about that in a moment. But anyway, the song they want to hear, because Armando says he, or she rather, is my Duchess.

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0: Now, you knew you would get a big finish there going on. I'm Not Your Stepping Stone, a cover from Another Brother. Originally written in the Brill Building by Boyce and Hart. Brill Building in New York City, of course, where all the great songwriters hung out at that particular time. It was done by the Monkees. It was also done by Paul Revere and the Raiders. But the cover from Another Brother went right there with the Sex Pistols, especially Fernando and Linda. 40 years together. Great stuff, guys. And many, many more years to come for you. And before that, Your Duchess, or She's Your Duchess, as done there by the wonderful Stranglers.
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0: Right, now we're going with this particular one, 1984, story behind the song, Dance All Days by Wang Chung. What a great title that is. Sounds like a number nine down at your Chinese. 21 in the UK, Points on a Cable was the album that came out there. The writer Jack Hughes of the band said that this 84 song starts innocent, like things like Take You Baby by the Hand. It was by Chris Hughes, who was the guy behind getting Adam and the Ants onto Top of the Pops, amongst other things, and hit records. Even though the band are British, they had their biggest hits in America when they decided to concentrate on that, and of course MTV came out at the same time. The song itself, Dance All Days, was recorded at Abbey Row. Publishers got Quincy Jones and Michael Jackson to consider the song for Thriller. Yeah, they came on and said, can we use it for Thrillers? They said, yeah, of course. But there was a number of things that didn't quite fit. Anyway, they had a stash of movies and TV shows with this particular song, like Bumblebee in 2018, Live and Dangerous in LA, which I think was 1985, Cop Out in 2016. Anyway, Wang Chung, right here.

0: 9, 8, 7, 6, 5, 4, 3, 2, 2, 2, 2, 2, 2, 2, 2, 2, 2, 2, 2, 2, 2, 2, 2, 2, 2, 2, 2, 2, 2, 2, 2, 2, 2, 2, 2, 2, 2, 2, 2, 2, 2, 2, 2, 2, 2, 2, 2, 2, 2, 2, 2, 2, 2, 2, 2, 2, 2, 2, 2, 2, 2, 2, 2, 2, 2, 2, 2, 2, 2, 2, 2, 2, 2, 2, 2, 2, 2, 2, 2, 2, 2, 2, 2, 2, 2, 2, 2, 2, 2, 2, 2, 2, 2, 2, 2, 2, 2, 2, 2, 2, 2, 2, 2, 2, 2, 2, 2, 2, 2, 2, 2, 2, 2, 2, 2, 2, 2, 2, 2, 2, 2, 2, 2, 2, 2, 2, that made it to number two with Jeff Dorsett, 1980s.
1: Yeah, absolutely. And I'll tell you what, from an album called The Thompson Twins, Into the Deep, terrific stuff there. Love it. And from it is this particular track we're going to play, which is You Take Me Up. Now, in March of 1984, this stalled at number two. And what I want to know was, what was at number one? Let's give you some clues. The guy was originally front singer for a group. He's a soul singer in America, then went solo. The song we're talking about is One Word, and it's all about the video with that was done, legendary video with a blind girl. So what was at number one when this was at two?

So from March of 1984, Tom Bailey along with the Thompson Twins. And You Take Me Up, there was a number two song, and I said, what do you think was at number one at that particular time? Well, I said he was originally lead singer with a group who had monstrous successes. The group, of course, were the Commodores. He broke away, had a one-word single title for the hit that was at number one. Of course, we're talking Hello, and the legendary video, I'm sure you remember. Great stuff. So if you got Hello, Lionel Richie, give yourselves a nice little pat on the back.

0: Hi, this is Carol Decker from Tapao, and you're listening to Jeff Dorset.
1: Right, and that's because we're going to go up with an interview with Carol, talking very much about their early inspirations, what put her into the music industry in the first place. Here's Carol. When you were a young girl, who were your early inspirations? You know, was there people of a particular genre or whatever, and you thought to yourself, you know, that's why Carol Decker wants to be in the music industry?
0: Well, as a really young child, I was very influenced by my dad's record collection. My dad loved all the great divas, you know, like Barbara Streisand and Shirley Bassey and Dinah Washington, and lots of opera, opera arias. So I liked big voices and high drama. I knew all of that. And in my teens, I went through several phases. I was big into Northern Soul. Used to go to Northern Soul all day as an
1: Wigan Casino.
0: Yeah. Oh, no, I wasn't allowed at Wigan. I was too young. And they were all-nighters, but they had all-dayers at Stoke-on-Trent, and my dad used to drop me off.
1: Right.
0: And then I went really disco.
1: Yeah.
0: Mid to late 70s, I was crazy about disco. I still love disco. I don't know how I ended up in a rock band, actually.
1: Yeah.
0: But then came along the early 80s, and I was in love with Chrissie Hynde.
1: Yeah.
0: And Debbie Harry, obviously. And then bands like, well, artists like Joe Jackson.
1: Yeah.
0: You know, just great. He was fantastic, great storyteller. But see two women fronting a rock band, Debbie and Chrissie, were probably, I would say, my heroines, my inspiration that I can do that. Yeah. I think I can do that.

0: If you've got Rob Halford, Labby Ziffrey, and Level 42, give yourselves a nice little pat on the back. You deserve it.
1: Hi, this is Claire Grogan from Altered Images, and you're listening to Jeff Dorsett.
0: Well, of course, and your first gigs, as I remember, for Altered Images were when you went out 1980 with Susie and the Banshees.
1: Yeah. I mean, how crazy was that? Literally, well, we were pretty much just out of school.
0: Yes.
1: And doing the tour, and I have, you know, my memories of it are some really vivid ones, but a lot of it is just kind of a bit hazy. But my big takeaway from it now is how incredibly kind and supportive they were of us. And in some ways, they seemed a lot older than us, but they weren't really, though. I mean, they were about 5 years older than us, which is kind of nothing.
0: Yeah.
1: But I remember that they really took us under their wing, and yet, you know, to a lot of outsiders, it might seem they would have been a really bad influence.
0: Sure, sure.
1: But they so weren't, you know. Yeah. They were kind and treated us with respect, yeah, you know,
0: and
1: as other musicians. Yeah.

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So that's about where we've got to leave it on Kick Up the 80s. Thanks very much for your company. Keep the requests coming in to any of the features that we have, or just a song you'd like to hear from the 80s, and put it on an email, chunkyjeff@gmail.com, chunkyjeff@gmail.com, or get

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Sophia and Yanni say, see you at the Crazy Toad Lagunas. 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

0: It's time to get on down and party.
1: IOM 88.6. You're right. Good afternoon. Good afternoon. How are we all doing? Yes, it's Penny, and I'm in the studio with you for the next 2.5 hours, all the way right through to 4 p.m. today. I'll be here chatting and playing a few bit of a mishmash of music. We've got a few people already tuned in. I'll be giving them some quick shout-outs very shortly. Can you meet me in the middle? Welcome back to the island, the Cook family. Marvin and Amanda, see you tomorrow. It's his birthday on Thursday. Anyway, I am going to be with you right through till 4 p.m. playing your mishmash of music. And if you'd like to join in, send me a message. I'd love to hear from you. If you'd like a specific tune, you can always send me a message into my Facebook page, Penny Draper. Or you can send in an email, studio@islandfm.gr. So quick shout-out as well, all the way to France. We've got France. He's got his ears on. Bonjour, bonjour to Joe and Barry. And all the cats and the dogs and the chickens and the, whatever, all the animals. A very good afternoon to Liz Beattie, listening down in Pantocrator, so Christine, Jason and everybody, hope you're all well. So it'll be a bit of a mishmash, got a couple of birthdays to mention today. We'll have a look to see if there's any Greek name days. At the top of the hour, we'll be having a look to see what's happening with the news and the weather. It's very windy, which is very sad, actually, because I've just had a message from a friend saying, I've only had one. Who's getting all the emergency buzzing on their phone? There are fires on Zakynthos, which is extremely tragic and sad. And as I say, it's very windy, so she's had three. I've only had one. But apparently it's at Volimes, it's one area. And also, I think the area of... is it Marithias down near towards Kerry? So if anybody's got any information or anything that they can send me, please do let me know and I can transfer it to the rest of the community. Big shout out to anybody listening on the neighbouring islands of Kefalonia. They had their one fire last week. I hope everything's back to normal, but we've still got the rest of August to get through and it's still very hot out there. I think it's in the 40s or late 30s. We'll be checking that at the top of the hour anyway. Very good afternoon to everyone down at Limnos Supermarket. Yesu Andreamu and Vula Maria Paniotis. Good afternoon, guys. Kalispera. Very good afternoon as well to another Joe with the cats down in Kalapaiki. Yesu, South African Joe. And another Joe down at Divas. Good afternoon if you're having your nails done down there this afternoon. Hope all is well. It's Penny here on Island Radio with you right through to 4 p.m. this afternoon with my usual mishmash music. I'll be telling you about our little ABBA affair at the Open Air Cinema with the Zante Fun Train. Great fun. I'll be telling you who's got a birthday, who's got a Greek name day maybe. The usual. And of course a bit of party music because Oh, Peggy. Hello, Peggy. Oh, thank you for the information. She says apparently she's just heard from her sister-in-law Marietta that the fires are now out. Well, of course, our fantastic firemen, they do an amazing job, don't they, Peggy? Nice to have you tuned in down there in Agios Sostis.

So as I say, if you'd like to be in touch, you can find me on my Facebook page, Penny Draper. You can send also a message on the email, which is studio@islandfm.gr. Peggy is, I think she's a little bit hot. She sent me a picture of an emoji of someone hot and sweaty. Yes, well, it is. It is rather hot. Nearly 40, isn't it? And they've got heat waves over there in the UK. Anybody listening in the UK today? Having better weather than, well, hotter weather than us. And as I say, I'll be playing a bit of mishmash. I was at the White Party on Saturday, so I've picked up a few more new tunes from the fabulous Sam Divine. She was pretty awesome. So I'm going to get myself sorted out. I will be back with you very, very soon. Don't go anywhere. It's Penny on Island Radio with my sponsors, which is BJ's down in Laguna, who are open at the moment and they're just not closing. Big shout out to Margarita and Costa and the rest of the crew down there. Let's kick off with a bit of Block and Crown. Oh, and good afternoon to Christine Beattie.

Oh, and I just had a lovely message. Long time no hear. She sent me a message, a vocal message. Haven't heard your voice in a long time, Hayley Bell. She just sent me a message. She said, would I make a shout out to Jay Styles, who was the Michael Jackson tribute act down at the Caliva last night, and he was absolutely awesome. Well, she highly recommends it. And apparently he was an absolute star. I bet he was, with Rosie, our up-and-coming star of the future. Lots of love to you, Hayley, to Kev and Harry. And, must catch up soon.

And a very good afternoon. It is afternoon, I'm afraid, Chrissy. In the UK, yes, I suppose it is only a quarter to 12. Nice to have you tuned in. It's Chrissy Parker. I will do your request very shortly. There's a reason. I hope you're well. And I will listen to your little chit-chat with Bobby this morning. Big shout out to Bobby and Chrissy. They had a little chat about her book earlier on. But unfortunately, I was racing around busy. So I haven't heard it yet, Chrissy, but I will listen to it later.

0: Very good afternoon to Corinne and Mike Daly on the way back from Argassi. Nice to see you. That was a surprise yesterday. Hey, Corinne. I thought I recognised that person. Hope you guys are well. I believe you couldn't get through. What was going on yesterday in Argassi? You couldn't get through to Argassi. It was so much traffic. Is that a fact? Wow. Right, where are we? Let's play a little bit of Sosa, I'll Be Without You. You listen to Benny on Island Radio.
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0: Right, I do have a very, very special dedication to make out there from Chrissy Parker. She'd like to send a shout out to Mark Lee.
1: Yeah, well, look.
0: He's in the studio with me, Chrissy.
1: I am. I'm here, Chrissy.
0: Can you hear him screaming?

All right, big shout. I did say the Cook family would be tuned in, and they've got a big bag of goodies for me from England. So there goes the diet. Can't wait to see you guys tomorrow. Lots of love. And that looks like a nice pool, Marvin. I might come around. Anyway, nice to have you back on the island. Where we'll see you tomorrow morning at the coffee morning. And lots of love to Chrissy Parker. Nice to have you tuned in as well. This is with Don Toliver and Dojo Cat and Lose My Mind. You are listening to Penny on Island Radio with my sponsors, BJ's. Don't go anywhere. I'm with you. It's nearly time for the news and the weather. One more tune, I think, and then I'll be telling you what it says on the internet.

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5: Keep PC Andrew Harper's killers in prison will be set out in September. Frankie Hersine has more.
6: Yes, that's the word from the government this morning, following outcry over the fact they could be released under the early release scheme. Hundreds of thousands signed a petition to stop them being let out, and Andy Burnham asked his justice minister to find a way to keep them behind bars. The plans will be presented to Parliament when MPs and peers return from their summer break next month.
5: The Prime Minister, Andy Burnham, says he doesn't want to see a single prisoner released early, and more can be done to free up space in jails. Meanwhile, the Prime Minister says he wants to improve Britain's high streets. He's announced new measures to reduce the number of betting shops and vape stores. He wants to scrap the aim to permit rule, which limits the ability of councils to stop them opening up. A number of heat health alerts are in force today as the UK braces for its fifth heatwave of the summer. Amber alerts have been in place since 9 a.m. in the Midlands, South and North West. It comes as firefighters are enduring a third day of tackling a fire in the New Forest. They say they are managing to contain it after working tirelessly through the night. England is on the cusp of becoming one of the first countries in the world to eliminate hepatitis C. Initiatives including A&E blood tests, GP registration testing and three at-home tests have helped to find people who were previously undiagnosed. Global health leaders have set out plans to eliminate viral hepatitis by 2030. Rachel Halford is the CEO of the Hepatitis C Trust.
7: So what they did was they asked pharmaceutical companies not just to set a competitive price for their drugs, but also to propose strategies to find, diagnose and treat people.
5: And US singer Demi Lovato is to reunite with the Jonas Brothers in a cameo appearance in Camp Rock 3. The 33-year-old appeared in the first two Disney Channel films and will reprise her role in the upcoming third film. That's the latest from Radio News Hub. I'm Tanita Sims.
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10: Right, let's see what it says about the weather. Well, I'm looking out the window. It's pretty sunny, blue skies. It does say highs of 35, abundant sunshine, but real feel of 37. So that is today. And lows of 24 this evening. 6:49 was sunrise. 8:34 is sunset. It does say extremely high temperatures until 6 p.m. As of tomorrow, going up to 35 in the day, 23 at night time. Well, we were supposed to be going up to 36. But at the moment, no, we're staying a steady 31, 32 for the next week. What else? Oh, we've got humidity, very dry, 27%. We have a high UV at 8. And there you go. That is your weather update for the next hour. Now we have some messages from our sponsors and our advertisers. Don't go anywhere. 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

right, we're coming back it's 2 p.m. just after 2 p.m. Good afternoon to Disco Deb. She's listening over there on sunny Kevalonia. She's trying to stay cool as can be. I'm glad you're enjoying the company and the music. Have a good day, Debs. Don't work too hard. Joe and Barry listening over there in France. Bonjour again. Here's a tune. Let's play this bit of Blessings, because Joe is very blessed to have you, Barry. Have a bit of Vin Blanc, man. Et bien, santé. Blessings, Calvin Harris and Clementine Douglas.

That's a bit of David Guetta. Gone, gone, gone. Mark's, I've just had Mark in the studio, and he's now gone, gone. Nice to see you, Mark. Lots, sending you lots of love. Right, what have we got now? Let's, what's happening now? Joe and Barry are still listening over there in France. Marvin and Amanda are listening down by the pool. Disco Debs is listening over there in Kefalonia. Hayley, is she still in the car? Lots of love to you and Kev and Harry and Rosie. And a big shout out to everyone down at the Ilaria pool this afternoon. Big shout out to to Oresti and Spiro. And everyone down at Limnos Supermarket as well, and the girls next door at Meow Coffee Shop. Shortly we're going to be seeing who's got some birthdays, name days. Anybody got any wedding anniversaries? Let me know.

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1: Right before I forget, I must remind you about our fabulous little event that's carrying on every Saturday down at the outdoor cinema, along with the Zante train. Have you seen the little train that takes you out from the resorts of Tidivi, Laganas, Kalamaki and Argassi? Yes, that little train that potters along gets, and you're driving behind it. Well, it's better to be sitting in it because it's far more fun. So yes, every Saturday we've got the ultimate summer night out in Zakynthos with the Zante Fun Train and the Open Air Cinema. They're bringing the magic of Mamma Mia along with an unforgettable ABBA karaoke. So we went in a couple of weeks ago, me, Barbara and another gang of about a load of us. It was a good laugh. So you get there on the train from your resort, which leaves at 7:45 from Lagana and the others at 8 o'clock. You arrive into the at the outdoor cinema, which is in a beautiful spot right by the sea. And if there's a full moon, it's even better. And then you get out of the train and there's free wine, by the way. And you have a little bit of a ABBA karaoke. Not compulsory, you can just watch, but if you'd like to join in, you're more than welcome. And if you, there is a little bar there as well, so if you don't want wine, they've got other soft drinks and beers and ciders. And of course the usual cinema stuff, popcorn, nachos, slushies and ice cream. So catch the train. Skip the driving hassle and the Zante Fun Train will pick you up and drop you right back in your resort. So as I say, it gets back around about 11:30. Train spaces on the train are limited, so get yourself booked in now. More information, obviously, at the Sun Fun Train offices in all the resorts, or just go on www.zantefuntrain.gr and have a bit of a laugh. Right, just been reminiscing about the Caribbean with Mr. Mark Lee, so here's a tune from the Caribbean. Quite relevant for the time at the moment. Hot, hot, hot. This reminds me of my season in Barbados. That was many moons ago. Olé, olé. This is Arrow. Olé, olé. And you're listening to Penny on Island Radio. Let's get Joe and Barry dancing around the studio, maybe. Well, not the studio, the kitchen. And apparently they've also got still hot weather over there as well. They sent me the weather forecast. Looking pretty warm there as well. In fact, even warmer. 38 by Friday. It's only 33 today. But they are warmer than here, guys. That, and then you go drop down from 35 to 29. And you've got rain. You've got rain coming. Jealous.

Here's another tune for you guys in France. Why not? I'm spoiling you today. With a Gangster's Paradise, with Postmodern.

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1: Right, let's do the birthdays. Let's see who's got a birthday. We've got a couple of birthdays. It's Adam Smith's birthday today. Very happy birthday, Adam. I hope you're having a great birthday. That down at the TUI office. Good afternoon to you, everyone else at the TUI office as well. I hope you're all spoiling Adam rotten. In fact, have you given him the day off? I think he should have the day off for his birthday. Happy birthday, Adam. It was great seeing you on Sunday. It's also Jack Curtis's birthday. I don't know if he's tuned in over there in the UK. We were at his wedding last week. Oh, and it was Peggy's Hadby's birthday on Friday. So a belated happy birthday to Fuli. Chronia Polanda Katastisis. So who else has got a birthday? It's also, I don't know if he's tuned in, from Bravo Radio Station, it's Mr. Pomonis's birthday. What is Mr. Pomonis's birthday yesterday? Denise Kapsasis, a friend of mine over there in America. We won't be tuned in there. And who's got a birthday tomorrow? It's Hans's birthday. It's Hans and, the big one, Peggy says. Can I say that on the radio? He went to my loud. 60. Congratulations. Wishing him all the best, Peggy. Send lots of love. Now, tomorrow, we've also got Jamie Condonese's birthday. We've got Hans and Loez. I don't know if they sometimes they tune in when they're over in Holland at the moment. So if indeed they are listening in, a very happy birthday to Hans. Who else has got a birthday? Who else? Let's have a look. The 12th. 12th of August. I know a couple of people in England. Mr. Dennis Loxa's birthday as well. Happy birthday to Dennis. And to Andonis down at Andonis Pool. It's his birthday, well, their birthday. Now, is that the hotel or is that him? You never know. And Ashley Tyler's birthday the day after. There we go. They're the birthdays. And, of course, well, I'll mention it now. I'm just dropping you a hint, but it's Marvin's birthday on Thursday. But I'm on the radio Thursday, so I wish you a happy birthday again then. And it's Tracy Henn's birthday next month. Hello, nice to have you tuned in. That was a surprise. So, Tracy, happy birthday for next Monday. And biggest birthday, my son's birthday on Sunday. So I shall be celebrating it at the White Party. God, you know, I'll have to celebrate on his behalf. It'd be rude not to, wouldn't it? Do we have any name days? Let's just have a look. We've got Greek name days. So the, where are we? I've forgotten. I've got totally lost. Too many cups of coffee or not enough coffee. 11th of, no, I'm not in September. Where did September suddenly appear from? Oh, no, here we go. No, September. Let's go back up a bit. No, let's have August. Bear with me a second. So August. That's better. Of course, it is the patron saint of the island, so we've got huge celebrations. And of course, and the 15th is a big religious holiday. In Greece, generally. But today, the 11th, we've got FF Plus. No, I don't know about that name. No widely known names on the 13th or the 14th. And then we've got Vespina. Now, have I got this right, Peggy? It's the unmarried Vespinas that celebrate. And the Marys. So there will, and there will be lots of panigiris, that is a church festivals, around the island. So check out for maybe one in your area. Marietta. Ah, it's Marietta's name day on the 15th as well. Yes, Peggy, she's giving me the thumbs up. Thank you, Peggy. It's only taken me about 50 years to learn all this. And Tracy says it's also their wedding anniversary on Saturday. So nice to have you tuned in, Tracy. The guys was messaging me last night. See you in September. Right, let's move on with some more music. And to all those that are celebrating, what should I play for them? I'm going to play them a tune I heard last week at the White Party, which is Kings of Tomorrow, and it was Sandy Riviera and finally, I've stopped talking and playing your tune. This is a tune. 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

Great tune, that one. It was a great show as well, I have to tell you. Right, now, Barry's reminded me, talking about the moon, that it's apparently, it's a total eclipse of the moon, isn't it, tomorrow, or something's happening. So, without further ado, let's play a bit of Total Eclipse of the Heart. Bonnie Tyler.

0: Yes, meant to be a total eclipse of the moon. So, thanks for the suggesting that tune there. They like that. Bonnie Tyler, Total Eclipse of the Heart. Right, it is almost top of the hour, so going to play you one more tune, and then we'll have an update of the news and the weather. Looking out the window, it's a little breeze, not too wild. If you want to be in touch, send me a message on my Facebook page or send an email to studio@islandfm.gr. 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
3: a murder
2: is
3: investigation has been launched after a 25-year-old man was shot dead in Clapham, South London yesterday. The Metropolitan Police say that shortly after the shooting, a 22-year-old man attended hospital with a gunshot wound. He has now been arrested on suspicion of murder and remains in hospital. Next exemptions to keep PC Andrew Harper's killers in prison will be set out in September. That's the word from the government this morning following outcry over the fact they could be released under the early release scheme. The Prime Minister Andy Burnham says he's pressing every day to limit the number of inmates who'll be released.
4: I believe we can go much further, and I hope we can get to a position where people who have committed the serious crimes are not in the position where they are being released early, and that would include the killers of PC Andrew Harper. That is my intention. I believe we can do it.
3: At least 111 people have been killed after a powerful earthquake in Colombia, with many still presumed to be trapped under the rubble. Search and rescue operations are underway. An amber warning for extreme heat has been issued by the Met Office for Thursday. It comes as some parts of England face temperatures of up to 38 degrees Celsius. England could become one of the first countries in the world to eliminate hepatitis C. The nation is one of the handful of countries globally to have exceeded the World Health Organization's benchmark of treating 80% of all known cases. Rachel Halford is the CEO of the Hepatitis C Trust.
5: An incredible, globally unique program of work, elimination program of work, where there's been multi-stakeholders with people with lived experience at the centre. We've got NHS partners, Health and Justice. We've got GPs, we've got NHS.
3: And social media star John Nellis has been announced as the latest contestant to join the new series of Strictly Come Dancing. He's one of the UK and Ireland's biggest football content creators. That's the latest from Radio News Hub. I'm Tanita Sims.
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9: Right, let's have a look and see what it says about the weather on the internet, on Yahoo Weather. It says highs of 34, but it real feel of 37 and lows of 24 tonight. So it's warmer over there in France and England at the moment. This is crazy. 6:49, we did have a sunrise. At 8:34, we have sunset. Days definitely getting shorter. Extreme high temperatures until 6 p.m. and an extreme high temperatures tomorrow on Wednesday at the moment. So going up to 35, which will be a real feel of probably around about 40 tomorrow. Then it's dropping down back down to 33 on Friday. Again, it'll be a few more degrees warmer than that, the real feel. Then 31, 32, yeah. So, yeah, that 36 that I mentioned hasn't appeared at the moment. Yeah, humidity, it is very dry, 26%, and the peak UV index is at 6. So there you go, and it is a new moon. Oh, that's all something to do with the eclipse, isn't it? Yeah, follow on Facebook and see what's going on with the eclipse of the moon, not your heart. Right, time to have some messages. Our sponsors and our advertisers, don't go anywhere. It's Penny on Island Radio. BJ Jing.

0: Where in Kalamaki can you find a chilled out bar to spend a great evening? 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You'll find them down the side road behind Bonamici. So, shake your tail feathers down to Red Tail Kalamaki.
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2: Right, this is going out to Tracy and Gaz listening over there in Birmingham. And also all the guys down at Lucky's. This is Dan's World. Afternoon, Dan. Afternoon, Steve and Dawn and Claire and everybody else down at Lucky's Bar.

There we go, that's Dan's World. Keeping in line with Zanti Tunes, let's have a bit of Nathan Dorr and Tom Hall and Billy Young with their Honour and On, Shots in Zante. Zanti.

This is the summer anthem, I think, this year. Hearing it at all the parties. Prosper and Clooney and Free Your Mind. You listen to Penny on Isle of Radio with you for about another 40 minutes.

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Is that the right word?

Big shout out to Amanda this afternoon from Olympic. Big shout out to all the TUI guys, especially Adam. It's his birthday today. Good afternoon to Wendy and Claire and Andy and anybody else who happens to be down there at the office listening in. Liz Beattie and Christine, I hope you're having a good afternoon. South African Joanne and the Cats, Disco Debs, listening in while she's busy working at the same time over in Kefalonia. Anybody over in the island, Lefkada? The Cook family are welcome back to the island. Karen and Mike, Joe and Barry all the way there in France. Oh, Don and Paul, good afternoon, guys. It was great catching up with you guys last night. Had a very nice meal down at Vintage. And Peggy, what do you eat? She's trying fry. Oh, one of my favourites, Peggy. I'm on my way. She's got the fresh sardines. She's got her super fan fanning her.

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1: Well, our indoor cinema seems to be still closed as far as I know, but the outdoor cinema, now I've already told you that on Saturday we have the ABBA film along with an ABBA karaoke that is in conjunction with the Zante Fun Train. So that's a combination of the Fun Train followed by watching the film, the original ABBA. However, the other days of the week, we've still running it due to full houses at the outdoor cinema. Now, if you've never experienced an outdoor cinema, it is great fun. And the films are normally in the language that they were originally done, so means most of them are in English with Greek subtitles. So we've got Matt Damon, Tom Holland, Elliot Page, Charlize Theron. So the story is Odysseus, the king of Ithaca? Embarks on a perilous journey to return home after the Trojan War. Crossing the Mediterranean Sea with his fellow soldiers, they soon find themselves battling not only the elements, but an array of deadly obstacles and mythical creatures along the way. Now, it was only released in July the 17th, so it's been playing here longer than that. And it is still playing down at the outdoor cinema at 9:30 p.m. on every day, except on a Saturday. That's what's on at our local cinema.

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9: Right, brings back for the last 25 minutes, not even 20 minutes of my show. This is a bit of Prunk and Heat and Hot Since 82. Prunk, he's going to be appearing down at the White Party this coming Sunday.

0: from the beat of a drum, beat of a drum, beat of a drum, beat of a drum, beat of a drum, to the beat of your heart,
1: beat of your heart,
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0: music has shaped generations,
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0: has changed lives and made a difference.

All the way in the UK, all the way over in France. We've got Marvin and Amanda on the island now, so they're not listening in the Hemisphere. They're listening here in Zakynthos. Catch up with you guys soon. Lots of love to Peggy and Fully Kaliorix. It must be lunchtime now. Also, we've got Tracy and Gaz listening over there in Birmingham. Bye to Barry and Joe. Sante, have a great afternoon. Christine and Liz, BT and the rest, and Corinne and Mike. Jane, Haley and the family, Paul and Don. Everyone down at the Ilaria pool. Bye, everybody. Have a good swim. Lots of love to Oresti and Spira this afternoon. Amanda and from Olympic and all the TUI guys. And Adam, have a great birthday. Everyone down at Limnos Supermarket in Kalamaki. Also at Margarita Supermarket over there in Tilly V, and Maria as well. Have a great afternoon, guys. Right, a couple of more tunes. It is 10 minutes top of the hour, so I've got time to play, just possibly squeeze in a couple of more tunes. What have you got to look forward to for the rest of the afternoon? Well, today is when? Tuesday. It is Tuesday, isn't it? So we've got Steve and Howie following me. That'll be a nice and chilled music after my show. 7 till 9 is Memory Lane with Tony Hall. Retro Rays later on in the evening. Bobby G's back with a breakfast show. And tomorrow morning is Craig Junction's back between 12 and 2. And Barbara between 2 and 4.

And anybody else who's been listening in any part of the world, around the island, up there in Aliquez, Alicanes, Tilivi, Planos, Kalamaki, Larana, thanks for your company. Oh, and a big shout out to Sue Westhorpe and Dawn Collins, working hard down in Larana at the moment. Probably be busy working hard. And I myself will be back now on Thursday around about just after between 1 and 1:30. I'll be here right through to 4 p.m. with the usual mishmash of music.

So once again, take care, everybody. Have a great, great afternoon. 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Been listening to Penny on Island Radio. Feel like ya pola, ya sas que ferish doll.

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1: And welcome to the show. On the way today in Grooveline, two tracks from the brand new album of the month for August 2026. The Grooveline Garage plays DeMarcus Lewis, and the House of Grooveline has Johnny Cabrera. Plus, on the way, the Sand Pebbles of Barbados, Cynthia Tyes Conrad, and the Saturday Night Band. But kicking off the first hour of today's show is Lee John and Byron Stingley.

Brand new music here to kicking off the show for this week. That's a bit of a sing-off, a falsetto-off, if you will, between Lee John and Byron Stingley together on one track. That track is called Proud and Bold. That's the Boogie Back remix of that track. Lee John and Byron Stingley, brand new here on Grooveline, kicking off the show. Welcome to Grooveline, the first show official of August 2026. And that means a brand new album of the month for this month. And I did allude to this last week. I am going to play you the new album. It's quite new. From Jalen and Gonda. The album's called Doctrine of Love. I played a track called Anyone in Love a few weeks back here on the show, and it's been in my head for weeks. It's such a great track. It's a real old school kind of Motown-y feel to this album. Two tracks each week from that. Jalen and Gonda, Doctrine of Love, a track called Hang It on the Shelf. Kick things off in about 10 minutes' time. A bit later in this hour of today's show, we have the Grooveline Garage, DeMarcus Lewis once again on that. A brand new track called Love Language plays in full. The House of Grooveline is brand new Soulful House from Jordi Cabrera. A track called A Place for Me is coming up in about 40 minutes time, and soon brand new music from Cynthia Tyes Conrad, back to the 70s with a Saturday Night Band, and back to the 90s I think from Seek. That's all on the way very soon. Right now though, bit of disco, funky disco from 1978. This is the Sand Pebbles of Barbados. This is Suntan. For the next 2 hours, keep it right here on Grooveline. Welcome to the show.

I was visualizing for some reason my own Soul Train dance to that track, and I can't dance. I wish you could see what I was thinking because it's terrible. That is the Sand Pebbles of Barbados, taking it back to 1978, and that track is called Suntan. And the first track of two today from this month's Album of the Month from Jayling and Gonda comes after this brand new track from Cynthia Tyse Conrad. This is Do the Right Thing.

Really nice stuff. Brand new music from Cynthia Tyse Conrad. That track is called Do the Right Thing. She's a friend of the show, and everything she records just sounds great. She's got a great distinctive voice and vocal style, but also the music on these tracks as well. It's real good production, excellent live playing, some really good musicians on all of her tracks, and always worth playing. It's actually a delight whenever I see an inbox message from Cynthia, because I know this next track is going to be played on the show, because it's always great stuff. Cynthia Tyse Conrad. Cynthia is C-Y-N-T-H-I-A. Tyse is T-H-I-J-S. It's a Dutch name. And Conrad, C-O-E-N-R-A-A-D. You'll also find that on the Grooveline playlist eventually at groovelineonline.com, and click on playlists. On the way soon here on the show, music coming up from the Saturday Night Band, Seek, which is 2003, by the way, not the 90s, and a track from Tortured Soul as well. Plus today's Grooveline Garage, the House of Grooveline, and a three-play is in the second hour of today's show. Let's not go there yet. It is now time, though, to kick off the album of the month for August 2026. That album is a wonderful new album from Jalen and Gonda, A New Name on Me. This was his second album and a follow-up to his 2023 debut. A great vocal, though, and a great style, real classic soul style. The album's called Doctrine of Love, and this is Jalen and Gonda, track one of two from the brand new album of the month. This is Hanging on the Shelf.

0: It's a great bit of disco. I've always liked that track. I played that in Grooveline right from the start, actually, back since 1998. That track came from 20 years before that, 1978. That's a Saturday night band, and Come On, Dance, Dance. And before that, the first track of two today from this month's album of the month, Jalen and Gonda. The album's called Doctrine of Love, and that track was called Hang It on the Shelf. And a second track from that coming up in the second hour of today's show.
1: This is Grooveline. Grooveline. Grooveline. Grooveline.
0: Alright, so I did once suggest this track's from the 90s. Not quite, but not too far away. 2003. I believe in Dome Records. This is Seek and Something Real on Grooveline.

of a strange one, this. Not the track, my thinking, because I've known that track for years. I've known the title for years. I don't recognise it at all. And I don't think I've played it on the show before, but I recognise the name. Obviously, I know Seek. I recognise the track, Something Real, but I can't ever remember hearing that track. But there you go. Take it back to 2003 here on Grooveline. That is Seek and Something Real.

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11: This is Grooveline. halfway through the first hour of today's show. On the way soon, music coming up from Tortured Soul. Take it back to 2023 with Ndia Davenport on vocals, I believe. Is that right? I think so, yes. Also, on the way soon, music from Carl Hudson from a former album of the month. Also, from a former album of the month from JD73 and Natasha Watts. And next, the Grooveline Garage from DeMarcus Lewis. And soon, the House of Grooveline from Jordi Cabrera. A track called A Place For Me is on the way. At this point each week here on Grooveline, we'd like to say hello and thank you to listeners who've been in touch with us after last week's show, making themselves known via email, via social media and beyond. So a big hello and thank you goes to Helen Hutchison in Kilmarnock, Alan and Fiona in the UK, Grooveline Selects of Gravers, thank you both, Dimitris Demopoulos in London, Zaz Funk in Spain, John McPhilbin in Minehead, also Grooveline Select Subscriber, Johan in Paris, Carmen Petricera in Milan, Italy, Toy Taha in the USA, Matt Early in the UK, Paul Hunt and Javier in Spain, Alexander Z in London, Jonathan Dahl in Yorkshire, Farhad Aliyev in Reading, Erica Mathis in Luzern, Switzerland, Luan Correa in Sao Paulo, solo Luan, Gordon Conway in Kowinning, John Jane in Florence in Lunenburg, Canada, to Lee Dawson in Lytham, a Grooveline Select Subscriber, thank you Lee, Andy G in Ipswich, Dan Candish in Stamford, Mel Nolan in Manchester, and to the following Grooveline Select Subscribers, Mark Wilde in Australia and Trevor Wilson in Nottingham. Thank you to you guys for getting in touch and making yourselves known over the last, the last 7 days or so. I always try and encourage you to do so on a regular basis, or at least just the once, so know who you are and where you are. And of course, your input's so valid as well. Any bands, artists, albums, genres, I should be playing more of or less of. 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You can email steve@groovelineonline.com. 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And also you find us on Instagram and Threads at Grooveline Soul. That's how to find us on there. 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Now time for today's Grooveline Garage. There's a small pool of names right now playing on this feature. There's some that are really leading the way when it comes to this particular genre. One of those names is DeMarcus Lewis. This is his latest track. More details on the other side. This is brand new. 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

Take it back to 2023. I don't know where got the whole Nadia Davenport thing from. Was she on that track? I'm not sure she was. And that was Tortured Soul and Running Back to You. Where did I get that from? If you listen to the show on a regular basis, you know I do sometimes just think out loud. I'm literally going on Google right now to search for that. Hang on a second. Let's go back. Running Back to You. Yeah. There's no Nadia Davenport on there, was there? No. Okay, I don't know where it came from. And before that, we had today's Grooveline Garage, DeMarcus Lewis and Love Language. Came out on the 7th of August on the Garage Heaven label. And that was the original mix, two more mixes on this. DeMarcus Lewis and Love Language today on the Grooveline Garage. On the way soon, music from Carl Hudson, JD73. That's probably going to be it for this hour. But right now, it is time for today's House of Grooveline. It's quite a nice track, actually. This is not forthcoming. This is actually out already. Couldn't find any good promo. I could find good promos, just none that met the mark. More details on the other side. This is Jordi Cabrera. This is The Place for Me today in the House of Grooveline.

It's okay to feel everything, to not belong, to not be understood. Sometimes the healing starts.

I'm liking this vibe a lot, actually. That's brand new from DeMarco. No, it's brand new from Jordi Cabrera. That track is called A Place For Me. Came out on the 31st of July on Catelli Recordings. That was the original mix, also an instrumental on this. Really nice stuff. Jordi Cabrera, A Place For Me, today on the House of Grooveline.

of the month on Grooveline back in 2020. JD73, Natasha Watts on vocals there. The album's called Neon, and that is The Real Deal. We have the second hour of Grooveline on the way very shortly. The Grooveline 3 play, three tracks back to back from a band or artist of your choice, and more details on that in the second hour. Plus a second track from this month's album of the month and the Grooveline throwback. All coming up in hour number two. We should round off this hour with this from a former album of the month from Carl Hudson. The album is called Zoology for Martians, back in 2013. This is Carl Hudson and The Cell Divides, rounding off the first hour of today's Grooveline. Do stay right here. Hour number two is on the way next.

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welcome to the second hour of today's show. On the way soon, today's Groove Line 3 play with three tracks back to back from Karen Ramirez. The Groove Line throwback takes us back to December 2007 with Wilson Simoninha. And on the way soon, music from Rhys Johnson, Martha Redbone, and Los Amigos Invisibles. But kicking off the second hour of today's show, Artful Dodger and Craig David.

I still love that track, 27 years on, back to 1999, Alpha Dodger, and the track that launched Craig David onto the world, a man I've met and chatted to before. That's Craig David and the Alpha Dodger, back to 1999, Rewind, the crowd say Bow Selector, kicking off the second hour of today's Grooveline. On the way soon, today's Grooveline, three play, three tracks back to back from Karen Ramirez, or Ramirez, I never really know how to say that, so I flip between them both. She released a few singles back in 1998, the year this show was born. And it really takes me back hearing these tracks again, right back to 1998. A very special year for me, not just because of the radio show, but it's one of those kind of like years you just always remember. And these tracks are the soundtrack to that. Three tracks back to back from Karen Ramirez, Ramirez on the way today on the Grooveline 3 play. The Grooveline throwback takes us back to show 165, broadcast on the 7th of December 2007. And this week we'll play you what we played that week on the Brazilian bit. It's a track from someone called Wilson Simoninha. A track called Musica Romantica. I wasn't quite sure last week whether that was actually correct. The song name is Musica Romantica, but it's by Wilson Simoninha, which I did not know last week. And that's coming up soon today on the throwback. And soon a second track from this month's album of the month, which we're kicking off this week, from Jalen and Gonda and Doctrine of Love. His new album came out just in the last couple of months. A track called Anyone in Love is on the way. The one we played you a few weeks ago. We're going to play it again because it's absolutely fantastic. Right now, back to 2024. A track I heard recently on, I think it was Peter B. Thank you, Peter B, for playing this one. From Rhys Johnson and Vanessa Jackson. It's a flambé soul toasty mix of Have Faith.

voice of Vanessa Jackson there alongside Rhys Johnson. Came out in 2024. That track is called Have Faith. That's the Flambe's Soul Toasty remix of that track. On the way soon here on Grooveline, a wonderful track from Martha Redbone, one it's always a pleasure to play on the show. Something from Los Amigos Invisibles, and a bit of George Benson from the late 70s as well. Plus, soonish, the Grooveline throwback back to the Brazilian bit, December 2007 with Wilson Simoninha, and a second track from this month's album of the month from Jordi Cabrera. No, I'm reading the wrong bit again. And Jalen and Gonda, and the album's called Doctrine of Love, a second track from that coming up from this month's album of the month. But right now, time for today's Grooveline 3-play. And it's three tracks back-to-back from Karen Ramirez. And I've always said Ramirez, but for some reason today on the show, I'm saying Ramirez. Any Spanish speakers, please let me know which one it is so that I'll try and remember to get it right for next time. Yes, I remember these tracks. I actually do remember all three of these tracks when they were released back in 1998. And I think one was 1999. Not sure. We'll find out. But really, really evoking of a wonderful year for me. It was when I really discovered music properly for me. I shan't give my age away for those who don't know, but 1998 was a big year of music, big year of dance music as well, actually. Very big year for dance music, and Karen Ramirez's music was kind of dance, helped by a few remixes as well. But this first track, the way this kicks off, it just does things. Really takes it back right there to 1998. Grooveline 3-play, three tracks back to back from Karen Ramirez. I'm gonna change it again and again and again. This is Looking for Love.

0: gotta say, I find that track highly infectious. That bass line is incredible. I remember that track when it was first released, but I'm not entirely sure I remember that remix. I think I remember the original. Me and my wife were talking about that the other day. Sorry, my grammar's terrible. My wife and I were talking about that the other day there, and she thinks that she remembers the original as well, but that's a great remix as well. You just heard three tracks back-to-back there from Canon Ramirez on today's Grooveline 3 Play.
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4: 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The Steve Bishop oldie is something weird and wonderful in my own collection. 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

So, three tracks back to back from Karen Ramirez today in the Grooveline 3 play, and we kicked off that with the wonderful track Looking for Love. That was a second single that hit number 8 on the UK singles chart. Next up, we played Troubled Girl. That was her debut single. That did get a dance mix as well. I don't have that. I would have played that otherwise, but the original was what you heard there today. Troubled Girl, track number 2. And we're rounding off today's Grooveline 3 play with the Steve Silk Hurley disco anthem remix of If We Try. All three tracks were released as singles back in 1998, the same year this show was born. So it's quite significant for me for those three tracks to be coming from that year. So Karen Ramirez is a British female dance music singer from North London. At the age of 6, she moved to Trinidad and Tobago and lived there for some time before returning to London and starting university. In 1998, she signed to the Manifesto record label and released her debut album, Distant Dreams. She had the number one hit single on the US Hot Dance Club Play chart and a number 8 hit on the UK singles chart, once again with her cover of Everything But The Girls, I Didn't Know I Was Looking For Love. It was under the simpler title of Looking For Love. Her second album, Bees In The Trees, was released exclusively on iTunes in May 2006. And that is about it. That's all I can find. She did release an EP in 2011 of re-recorded tracks from her debut album. One of the notes I saw on Discogs.com was that EP was fraught with audio issues through all of the tracks. Since then, it appears she's not released any new music, performed live, or seems to have any public social media presence at all. So she's kind of just gone completely off the radar. So that's that. That's all I've got. Certainly the peak of her career was what you just heard. Those three tracks back to back today on the Grooveline 3 play. You can help choose who we feature on the Grooveline 3 play in future weeks. We don't play the same band's artist twice. So we've done Karen Ramirez. We won't do Karen Ramirez again. No. I can send you a list of all the bands and artists featured on 3 Play over the years. So if you do have any suggestions, check the list first. Make sure you've not done them before and then make your suggestions. To ask for a copy of that list or to send suggestions, email steve@groovelineonline.com. That's steve@groovelineonline.com. Also on social media, Facebook, Instagram and Threads. 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All right, time for today's Grooveline Throwback. And we are going back to show 165 for the second time. And that's broadcast on the 7th of December, 2007. And the Brazilian beat that we... Oh, do you know what? That's actually... The Brazilian beat would have been a better name for the feature. I called it the Brazilian beat because I wanted the alliteration. But actually now, nearly 20 years on, the Brazilian beat would have been a better name for this segment. Anyway, it's too late. It was called the Brazilian beat. And on the show that week, I played you a track from Wilson Simoninha. And here it comes. This is Musica Romantica today on the Brazilian beat on the Grooveline Throwback.

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the best soul, jazz, funk, acid jazz, and soul for hire for over 28 years. This is Grooveline. Take it back there to 2005. That is Martha Redbone. That track is called Atlas. So, so good. I love that transition as well. One of my favourite transitions in music. I posted it on my Facebook page the other day there, Jamiroquai, Scam. And the way that changes 5 minutes in is just sublime. And that's really nice as well, where it breaks down and then changes into something else. Martha Redbone and Atlas here on Grooveline. Before that, today's Grooveline throwback, taking it back to show 165 on the 7th of December 2007. Wilson Simonina and Musica Romantica, as played on the Brazilian bit that week. Next week here on the Grooveline throwback, we stay with that show, 165 on the 7th of December 2007, and play your second track from that month's album of the month from Anne Nesby, and this is Love, and a track called I Apologise, next week on the Grooveline throwback. Now time to go back to the album of the month for this month, the brand new album of the month from Jalen Ngonda. The album's called Doctrine of Love, and I played this track a few weeks ago, my introduction to this artist, and this is just sublime. This is so good. This is Jalen Ngonda and Anyone in Love from the album of the month.

just so good, evoking the real classic soul sound, but that is new from Jalen and Gonda from the album of the month for August 2026. The album's called Doctrine of Love. That is Anyone in Love, a second track from that. Sorry, two more tracks from that next week here on the show.

Line, that's Los Amigos Invisibles. A track is called Ease Your Mind. A track propelled and released by Masters at Work as well. And that is almost it for Grooveline for this week. Thank you for listening. I'm Stephen Howie, back next week for two more hours of the best soul, jazz, funk, acid jazz and soulful house, including two more tracks from the album of the month for August 2026 from Jalen and Gonda, and much, much more. Don't forget the website, groovelineonline.com, on demand, playlists and much more at www.groovelineonline.com. I should leave you with this, back in 1978, from George Benson. This is We Got the Love. Thanks for listening. Till next time, take care.

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the turntables this hour with yours truly. So go ahead and fill your glass, grab your dancing shoes, and get ready to have your funk served up ice cold. 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

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This hour, we're going to hear music from the Whispers, Atlantic Star, Uncle Charlie, the OJs, and a whole lot more. So it's time to put on your dancing shoes, sit back, and jam. On deck, it's music from the Whispers. It just gets better with time. Right here on Memory Lane. Memory Lane.

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Y'all keep your head up and the negativity down, and until we meet again, let love and music be the key to life. As always, in parting, one love, one love, one love, one group.

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Karaoke in Hollywood, Duran Duran in Rio, or Wham in Heaven. 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
1: Hello, friends. Welcome along the Island Cruise on Island Radio. All your favourite cruising tracks are back-to-back in the first hour. Little bit of rock and roll, little bit of doo-wop, some forgotten 45s. And then in the second hour, a 60s top 20. It's a good week this week. It's from 1964. If we're all ready then, let's make a start with this forgotten 45.

0: Nice summary song there from the Beach Boys, of course, from 1964, from the album All Summer Long. That's Wendy. Jimmy Justice before that from 62. Ain't That Funny? And a forgotten 45, or maybe one you haven't heard before, kicked off the program today. Solid Sender. That's from Chico Leverett. That's on the Motown label, of all things. Chico Leverett, born in Detroit, he was a member of the Satin Tones, which were a doo-wop and R&B group, and they were the first group to sign for the fledgling Motown label in 1959. They beat the Miracles by about, some 3 months, I understand. They released 6 singles, but had no chart success. They disbanded in 1961. Leverett was retained by Motown as a songwriter, but with very little success. So I would suggest that's quite a rarity in its own right. This is the Island Cruise on Island Radio.
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0: 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These are the Drifters.

0: Animals and Baby, Let Me Take You Home. Classics before that. Till then, another one you may not be familiar with. They're from Brooklyn, formed in 1958 from members of the doo-wop group The Del Rays. They were signed to Music Note Records. Their biggest hit was the one we played till then, reaching number 20 on the Billboard chart. Kicked off with a great bit of doo-wop, The Drifters, This Magic Moment, written by Doc Pomus and Mort Schumann in the Brill Building. And Benny King on lead on that one. The Island Cruise on Island Radio.
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Box Tops and the letter, all the 1 minute 54 seconds of it from 1967. Rolling Stones, Let's Spend the Night Together, and Nancy Sinatra and Lee Hazelwood from the Trophy Year, and Summer Wine. Remember that one. Think we can get one more in before the ad break at the bottom of the hour. When we come back, a classic rocker from Little Richard.

0: What a great track that one is. The group is hardly known in the UK back in the 60s, but they were massive in America, the Grassroots. Have a look on YouTube or Spotify or similar and look for some of their stuff. Really, really good group. Mamas and Papas from 65 with the classic California Dreamin'. And we kicked off with Little Richard and Rip It Up. Richard Pennyman, his birth name, born in 1932 in Macon, Georgia. One of the pioneers of rock and roll with his charismatic showmanship and dynamic piano playing. He started his musical career playing piano in the Buster Brown Band. Do you remember Buster Brown? We play Fannie Mae on occasion on the cruise. He also appeared in drag for vaudeville shows. Now, you'd have put money on that, wouldn't you? At the suggestion of Lloyd Price, he sent a solo demo tape to Speciality Records, who signed him up and sent him to New Orleans to work with Fats Domino in his backing band, playing the piano and learning his trade. Tutti Frutti was released, his first release, and became a big hit for him. This is the Island Cruise on Island Radio.
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2: And the classics just

Beyond and the Wanderer, play that one for Mark, listening in Tunbridge Wells in Kent. Nice to know you there, Mark, long time cruiser. Crystals before that, He's a Rebel from 1962. What do we know about the Crystals? Thinking back, they're from New York, formed in 1960, formed in high school. They were signed to Phil Spector's Phyllis record label, also signed to the Brill Building songwriting teams of Barry Mann and Cynthia Wheel, and Jerry Goffin and Carol King. They were employed to write songs for them. Phil Spector sometimes used Darlene Love and her group, The Blossoms, to record as the Crystals. He's a Rebel was one of those songs sung by Love and was their only number one song. Neil Sedaka, another legend. Neil Sedaka, Breaking Up Is Hard to Do. 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

On the Atlantic record label there, that's Benny King and Stand By Me. Get one more in, I think, before the ads at the top of the hour. This is a group, a Motown band. Three-piece formed in Inkster, Michigan in 1960. They were the first successful female group for Berry Gordy. Take us into the ad break. When we come back, it'll be 1964. These are the Marvelettes.

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0: Frankie in Hollywood, Duran Duran in Rio, or Wham in Heaven. It all adds up to 80s heaven, and you can snatch a slice of it this Thursday evening between 7 and 9pm as we go back to the 80s with me, Tony Francis. We'll have the Twin Spin, Tony's 12-inch, and the Child's Choice, as well as 2 hours of great music from the best decade ever, right here on 88.6 Island Radio.
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5: Thank you very much. Welcome back. The Island Cruise Top 20 today from May the 23rd in 1964. Song at number 20, up six places, it's Chuck Berry.

Up six places to number 20 for Chuck Berry, No Particular Place to Go. Up one to 19, Forgotten 45, I Would Suggest If I Loved You, from Richard Anthony. Wonder what happened to him. And down four to 18, the McGilf

Number 17 down two places, Doris Day and Move Over Darling. Down two places, down six places to number 16, Don't Turn Around from the Merseybeats and the Beatles. Down two to 15 with Can't Buy Me Love. Up three to 14 for Billy Fury.

Number 14 up 3 places for Billy Fury and I Will. Up 8 to 13, The Rise and Fall of Flingle Bunt from The Shadows. Down 7 to 12, World Without Love from Peter and Gordon. Take a short break for some ads. To take us there, the song, second week at number 11 for Dionne Warwick.

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8: Welcome back. The Island Cruise Top 20. Today, from the 23rd of May in 1964, into the top 10. At number 10, down two places, it's Jim Reeves.

Down two places to number 10. I Love You Because from Jim Reeves. At 9, down two places, Cliff Richard with Constantly. And up 2 to 8, A Little Lovin' from The Foremost. At number 7, up to Jerry and the Pacemakers.

Number seven, up two places, Jerry and the Pacemakers, Don't Let the Sun Catch You Crying. Down two to six, I Believe, from The Bachelors. And at five, up seven, It's Over, from Roy Orbison. Up seven places to number four for Cilla

My Boy Lollipop. At number four this week, up seven places for Scylla, You're My World. Three down to Don't Throw Your Love Away from The Searchers, last week's at number one. And up one to two, My Boy Lollipop from Millie. So let's have a look at the complete top 20 ahead of the number one song. At number 20, up six, No Particular Place to Go from Chuck Berry. 19, up one, If I Loved You, Richard Anthony. Mockingbird Hill by the McGill Five at 18, down four, down two to 17. Move Over Darling, Doris Day. Down 7 to 16, Don't Turn Around from the Mersey Beats. Down 2 to 15, Can't Buy Me Love, The Beatles. Up 3 to 14, Billy Fury, I Will. Up 8 to 13, The Rise and Fall of Flingle Blunt from The Shadows. Down 7 to 12, World Without Love, Peter and Gordon. And staying at number 11, Walk On By from Dionne Warwick. Into the top 10, down 2 to 10, I Love You Because from Jim Reeves. Down 2 to 9, Constantly, Cliff Richard. Up 2 to 8, A Little Lovin' from The Foremost. Up 2 to 7, Don't Let the Sun Catch You Crying, Jerry and the Pacemakers. Down 2 to 6, I Believe, The Bachelors. Up 7 to 5, It's Over, Roy Orbison. Up 7 to 4, You're My World from Scylla. Down 2 to 3, Don't Throw Your Love Away from The Searchers. And up 1 to 2, My Boy Lollipop from Millie Small. Just about closes another island cruise then, friends. Thank you as always for your company. We'll do it all again next time. Try and spend some time on the beach if you can. I know when we're working it's very difficult, but let's not spoil it. The Island Cruise every Friday between 4 and 6 p.m. 2 to 4 if you're going to listen when you're back home in the UK. Repeated Tuesday evening between 10 and midnight. That's 8 to 10 UK time. So whatever you're doing then, friends, take care, have fun. And please, please, please, always, whatever you're doing, do it with a smile on your face. Because people will wonder what you've been up to. Certainly will. Number one song across the UK on the 23rd of May in 1964. It's the Four Pennies and Juliet.

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5: 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You never know what you're gonna get. 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

people exist before they're allowed to be free. Yes, and how many times can a man turn his head back?

flashing taxi cabs and buses passing through the night. A distant moaning of a train seems to play a sad